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11: Have you ever missed somebody that can't stop thinking?

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Ain't it? 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Right now in the Rick Harden. I know.

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Ring, ring, who the f*** is that? 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
2: Yeah, this album is dedicated to all the teachers that told me I never amount to nothing. To all the people that lived above the buildings that I was hustling from, that called the police on me when I was just trying to make some money to feed my daughter. 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

0: morning,
1: yes,
0: baby.
1: Yes.
0: And matter of fact, we're gonna start it right now. Today is a Man Cave Monday.
1: That's come on now.
0: Okay, L'Oreal is out today.
1: Yes, yeah.
0: Alton Walker is here. Kyle Santilli and I'm here. Producer Big Matt is
1: yep.
0: here. Jeremiah is here.
1: Yeah.
0: It's a Man Cave Monday on the
1: Man morning. Only.
0: Hurr, get
1: him. I don't know why we bark when we do
0: that's okay.
1: I don't know
0: that's
1: why
0: right.
1: Man gotta bark.
0: We gotta add one more guy to the show, man.

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1: Let's go.
0: Appreciate you, bro, holding us down on a Man Cave Monday on the Morning Hustle Show. We're looking out, all right? Let's keep it going, man. Time for Kyle's message of the day.
2: Yeah.
3: Listen up.
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3: Now check it.
4: Kyle's message of the day.
0: Kyle's message of the day today on a Man Cave Monday is for the men. Man up and make it happen. Man up and make it happen. Too often as men, we know what we got to do, but we don't step up to the plate.

0: You got to step up to the plate. Fellas, take care of your kids. Mm-hmm. Okay? We know all the time everything is not perfect, but at the end of the day, you got to be there for your kids. Fellas, I know it sucks sometimes, but it's on us to get out there and get that damn job. Mm-hmm. We got to go out there. We got to put in the work. We got to make it happen. We got to provide. We got to do it. And fellas, also, we go through things too, man. It ain't nothing wrong with finding somebody to talk to and navigate your emotions with whatever you got going on in your life. All right? Man Cave Monday is not just about saying, hey, get to work. Sometimes it's about men need some self-care too, and whatever that might look like for you. All right, so get out there, handle your business, handle your responsibilities, but also take care of yourself, man. Address the things that you need to address. A lot of times we might be carrying trauma from childhood, trauma from whatever situations we've been in our lives. We got to make sure we're addressing those things, but we also have to make sure we're handling our responsibilities as well. I've been telling my son he's a grown man since he's 8 years old.
1: Yeah.
0: I'm trying to plant a seed.
1: Yeah, you got to plant that seed. Man.
0: I'd be like, yo, we got to go out and cut this grass, man. Right. You a grown ass man. Yeah, you a grown ass man.
1: Come on now.
0: My wife be like, he's 8. I don't care. You a grown ass man. Let's go. So at the end of the day, man, on this Man Cave Monday, fellas, my message of the day is man up and make it happen.
1: Yeah, and I got one for the men, too. Okay. Men don't ever act like you lost on a road trip. Just keep driving till God give you the exit. Don't ever let that woman know you lost.
2: Feel the vibe
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3: Let's get it.
0: L'Oreal's out today. Myself, Kyle Santillan. I'm in the building. Alton Walker's here. Our producer is Big Med. Our guy, Jeremiah, is here. And we're going to do something special for the ladies on a Man Cave Monday.
3: We need to, Kyle, because I'm tired of these men on these podcasts giving y'all these fake answers and fake advice.
0: That's right.
3: We gotta be real, man.
0: We gonna keep it real with y'all. Ladies, if you ever had a question that you wanted to ask a man, but you were never able to, you couldn't ask your boyfriend, your husband, you couldn't ask the guys, call us.
3: Yeah.
0: 866-HUSTLE-8. 866-487-8538. Matter of fact, we were soliciting our services throughout the radio station, and we have one of our interns, Sabria, in the building. What up, Sabria?
4: What's up?
0: She had a question for us. So we're gonna start the advice right now.
4: Alrighty.
0: What you got for us?
3: What's up?
4: Alrighty. When dating a girl, do you have or is there a time frame on when you are supposed to have sex with her?
0: Oh, I mean, other than immediately?
4: What's that supposed to mean?
3: I hate the 90-day rule.
4: Think before you speak.
3: No. Go ahead, Kyle.
0: I'm married, right? I'm married. But I think all... You know what, Alton Walker, what you say?
3: Listen, I hate this 90-day rule. I hate it because here's the thing.
0: Yeah.
3: A man can get it in 90 days and still not like you after he have sex with you.
0: That's a good
3: point. So I don't think a time frame matters for a man. A man gonna know who he wanna be with soon he see her. So it don't matter what time. I know people that had sex on the first date and they still married. So it doesn't matter. I don't think a time frame to withhold from sex is going to matter for a man.
4: But
3: a real
4: if she
3: man.
4: Does, are you going to leave? It could go to 180. Why 90? Who says she doing it by the book?
3: I mean, I tell you one thing. Some men, you wait too long, he going to leave. He going to get it from somewhere else. I still think Russell, what's that boy's name?
0: Who?
3: Sierra husband.
0: Oh, Russell Wilson.
3: Russell Wilson claimed that he didn't have sex with, well, he did have sex with Sierra. They waited, but I guarantee he had sex with somebody else.
0: So I don't. I think so. Here's
3: I
0: my.
3: I know I just put that out there, but he did.
0: Here's my serious answer. I think as a guy, guys are always trying to get it as soon as they can, right? But I always filter these questions through my mind as a father. And what would I tell my daughters?
5: Never
0: is the right answer. But other than never, it has to be a point in where you feel like you fully trust the person that you're going to be with, whatever that looks like for you. Do you trust them? Are you guys going to be responsible? You know what I'm saying? Or do you feel like he's trying to play you or not? Like, what is your understanding? But at the end of the day, as a man, let's say I didn't have daughters. I probably would say as quick as possible.
3: Come on. Ding, ding, ding, ding, ding. My thing is, don't use sex as a way you think that's going to motivate him to like you more. That's all I'm saying.
4: What about self-respect, though? So if she does have sex with you on the first date, what do you think? Like, oh, she don't got no respect for herself or...
0: Possibly.
4: Okay, then that's
3: I'm not going to think that.
0: Possibly.
3: I'm too old
0: for
3: that.
0: Keep it real.
3: I'm too old for that, though.
0: You smashed on the first night.
3: I don't even share that information. I don't think that way now. Not back in the day when I was younger.
0: That's what I'm saying.
3: But now, no.
4: This is the new day. Not
3: if I
4: day.
3: Took you out on a date, we had a good time, I spent some money on you, I like you, and we messed around, I'm not going to be like, oh, she's a hoe. No.
4: You're not going to take her serious.
3: I will.
0: When you feel like you can trust a guy, that's when I would say that's a good time period.
3: All right.
0: Look at that, man. We kicked off Man Cave Monday with a good one. This is what we
3: all
0: do.
3: Right. Thank you so much.
0: Was that
3: much.
0: Helpful for you?
4: Absolutely.
0: This is what I'm talking about. 866-HUSTLE-8, 866-487-8538. Ladies, what questions you got? Because we got all the answers. All of them.
6: It's the wake up. 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

0: Yeah, baby, it's the Morning Hustle Show. Man Cave Monday on and popping. You hear the theme music. Welcome to the Man Cave, where we're good men and we're trying to hook you up today, ladies.
1: That's right, man. We got the answers.
0: We got the answer. We got all the answers.
1: Oh, we got our answer, if anything.
0: All right, ladies, if you ever had a question you wanted to ask a man but couldn't find one to give you a straight answer, now's the time to hit us up. 866-HUSTLE-8, 866-487-8538. Good morning. Who is this? Where you calling from?
2: Christina, Augusta, Georgia.
1: AUG.
0: All right.
1: Payne College, baby.
0: Augusta. What's your question, babe?
2: How do you trust them?
0: Who?
2: Men.
0: I mean, it's not a man. It's not a question of how do you trust men. It's how do you trust the person that you're dealing with?
2: Oh, I'm heterosexual, so my deal would be a man.
0: No.
1: No.
0: What I'm saying is you don't have to trust all men. You just have to trust the person that you're in a relationship with.
2: I know, and I get that. Like, you have to build that up. But coming from a person who... I'm a people pleaser, so I immediately give trust way too easily. Mm-hmm. And I usually have to wait for a person to show me who they are

0: for me to be like, okay, I don't trust you. But then even then, I see the good in people, and it usually always outweighs the bad because everybody's messed up.
1: Here's a suggestion for you. Flip it the opposite, mm-hmm. right? Go into it treating people as if, you know, you trust them. But in your mind, just say, okay, I'm not going to fully trust everything until they show me who they are instead of them showing me who they're not. You understand mm-hmm. what I'm saying?
0: Yeah.
1: Go into it saying,
0: yeah.
1: I got an open mind, but until I really get to know this person, I'm not going to fully trust everything that they're saying. Let it be something that builds over time and see how that works for you.
0: Take everything with a grain of salt, and that's what I'm learning.
2: I'm reverse. I'm going to trust you at first. Until you tell me something different.
1: But that's not working for her. That's what she does. That's
2: but see,
1: not working for
2: but
1: her.
2: But that don't... It don't
0: like,
2: that,
0: my friends will say, and don't get me wrong, when you meet somebody and I get a feeling about them right off the rip and I don't know them, usually I'm right. I wait for them to show me, but usually at the end of the day, I'm right.
2: But then, when you get the red flag, leave. Don't give them another chance. Don't hold on. Because most of the time, you just said it. I see it at first, and you keep giving chance after chance.
1: And
2: then later on, you talk about, well, yeah, they showed me that in the first place, and I just looked over it. Nah, don't look over it next time.
1: All right, trust your gut, babe, okay?
0: Yes.
1: All right, later. We are saving the world one woman at a time.
2: Yeah, yeah.
1: Man Cave Monday on the Morning Hustle is going down.
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1: 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Lows out. It's Man Cave Monday.
2: Let's get it.
1: Kyle Santilli and Alton Walk in the building, man, doing our best to make sure you ladies get the advice that you need.
2: Yeah, and sometimes we gotta hold you accountable. You know, some of these podcasts that you hear, and they're just catering to y'all.
1: That's right.
2: To tell y'all what y'all want to hear.
1: We're not doing that. They're keeping it real with y'all. No, they're not. All right, we got y'all, man. What you want to know? 866-HUSTLE-8, 866-487-8538. Good morning. Who is this? Where you calling from?
3: This is Keisha. I'm calling from Virginia.
1: Keisha in VA. Welcome to Man Cave Monday. What you got for us?
3: If you are with a guy and he has supposedly changed his ways, but he does not feel the need to get rid of friends who he was in a relationship with, is that valid? Should you not be concerned? Should you not have concerns?
1: I think I'm gonna keep it real. You might have to have some concerns there. I think, you know, if you really want him to change and you're really trying to go in a new direction and y'all trying to go to the next level, you might have to draw the line in the sand with that.
2: It depends on how close he is with him, though.
3: He was around before me and she's his friend. They've been friends for years, but he's been with me for 6 years. So how many times do I have to tell you to let her go?
2: Wait a minute. Did they mess around, though?
3: Yes.
1: Yeah, they used to get it in.
2: I mean, like I said, it depends on their relationship. If he ain't like talking to her all the time, you can't just, they being cool with each other. I don't see nothing wrong with it.
3: If I could take it a step further, he changed her name in his phone to a male's name.
1: No, you got to draw the line. That's it. No, and I'm going to tell you why. Because it's always going to be in the back of your mind, Keisha, about that. It's always going to be something that bothers you. It's always going to be a point of contention.
2: What was the name? What was the name?
3: Like Marcus or something.
1: What was her real name? Oh, okay. It's a completely different name.
2: Marcus.
1: Marcus is hilarious.
2: Yeah, you may need to. He got to let her go. I'm sorry.
1: If
2: he's changing her name just to hide behind her, yeah.
1: Yeah.
3: Ultimatum?
1: See, I think that's where women go wrong with ultimatums. I don't think you could approach it that way. You got to go to him and say, listen, all right, I know that's your friend, but this is something that's been bothering me, and I don't know if I can continue if you're not going to change. If you go to him and say, do this or I'm leaving, that's different, right? That's where women go wrong. You have to go to him like, I don't think I can continue this way.
2: Just be respectful. I just feel like if he's respectful, then he good.
1: Yep.
2: Just as long as he's respectful.
1: All right, Keisha. Good luck with it, babe.
3: Thank you.
1: All right, man, we are here for you, ladies. You see how it's going down. 866-HUSTLE-8, 866-487-8538. Keep the calls coming. And we got a special remix for you, top of the hour as well. Keep that in mind. Spend That Ish is kind of hot right now, but we got the remix at the top of the hour. But right now, it's all about your calls. Hit us up.
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0: right, y'all, the cash grab is coming up. But look, we got a new season of the Tamron Hall Show. Ain't that right, Lo?
1: And my job, I need to know what everyone is talking about. So I turn to my girl, Tamron Hall, to bring me up to speed. Listen, season 8 starts today. And the theme this season, let's keep talking. Tamron is a refreshing, unstoppable voice in daytime. I just love how she builds a real community with the Tam fam. Yes, I'm a part of the fam. Whether she's asking the tough questions or having a blast, nothing is off the table. I'm talking about nothing at all. And you definitely don't want to miss today's season 8 premiere. I've been waiting all year for this. I'm so excited. Tamron Hall sits down with pastor and best-selling author Sarah Jakes Roberts. She's opening up for the very first time since her accident. So this is something you don't want to miss. It was a super viral story. Plus, her husband, Torre, who is definitely a friend of our show, he will also be joined by their son, Malachi, and her parents, Bishop T.D. Jakes and Miss Sarita Jakes. 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
2: Question.
1: 60 seconds.
3: Time for that $1,000 cash grab. We got Gregory from North Philly on the phone
4: right now.
3: Ready to go. How you feeling, bro?
5: Well, I'm good.
3: All right, let me run down the rules for you, man. You got 60 seconds to answer 10 questions. For every correct answer, we'll give you $10. Get all 10 right, you win $1,000. If you don't know an answer, you can say pass. We'll come back to that question as long as we have time. And make sure the answer you give is one that you want, because we have to go with your first response. And our judges, big man, don't play about that, all right?
5: All right.
3: That being said, we want to hook you up with a free answer. Alton's got something for you today. What you got for him?
4: All right, we're going with 60.
5: 60.
4: Yeah, you got it?
5: I bet.
3: All right, bet. I got 60 seconds on the clock. You ready, bro?
5: Yeah, let's go.
3: The clock begins in 3, 2, 1. Here we go. What is 14 times 7?
5: 60.
3: Spell the word Pharaoh.
5: P-H-O-R-A-H.
3: Which country is the natural habitat of the kangaroo?
4: About that one, boy.
3: Which country is the natural habitat of the kangaroo? South Africa, Australia, or Austria?
5: Australia.
3: What's the capital city of Australia?
5: Thanks.
3: Which legendary artist is known as the King of Pop?
5: Michael Jackson.
3: Finish the lyrics from this Earth, Wind, and Fire song. Do you remember the 21st night of
5: December?
3: Oh! What's the capital city of Egypt?
5: Damn. Cairo.
3: What is 25% of 240?
5: 25%.
3: Damn. Hey, yo, Gregory is hilarious.
4: Who's the guy in the back helping you, bro? Who in the back helping you, man?
5: My girlfriend.
3: She was trying to help.
4: That's
3: right.
5: Yeah.
4: All right. Well,
3: let's see what he got.
4: Let's see what you got wrong. Of course, you got number one wrong. 14 times 7 is not 60, is 98.
5: Yeah,
4: you messed up on that one.
5: No, because you gave me that 60, so I ran with that.
4: Yeah, joke. You ran with it, and you sure did.
3: You used it too early.
4: I spell Pharaoh. You spelled it P-H-O, but it's P-H-A-R-A-O-H. She told you. You don't never listen, and that's why we on 95, and we lost.
5: Wrong.
4: All right. What is the capital city of Australia? Canberra.
3: Huh?
5: Oh, yeah. I need to visit that. I ain't know that.
4: Yeah, I know you didn't know. Finish the lyric from Earth, Wind, and Fire. Do you remember the 21st night of September,
3: bro?
5: I was disappointed. You always play that joint during the holidays, man. It's a Christmas song, man.
3: No, it's not. That's not a Christmas song.
4: It's not a Christmas
3: song.
4: They
3: play it every September.
5: That's an Earth song.
3: I was disappointed in you on that
4: man
3: bro.
4: Said it's a Christmas song, boy. Yeah.
5: I drew.
4: All right, so you did get through all through the answers, so you got 1, 2, 3, 4, $40. Come on.
3: $40.
5: Yeah, I can use that.
4: I know. That's that gas money.
5: Yeah.
6: Let me play.
4: You want to play now?
3: No, he got to give you 20 of that 40.
6: I'll win.
5: It's crazy. She the one that signed me up, though.
3: That's what's up. What's her name? Show her some love.
5: Cassandra.
4: That's what I'm talking about.
3: That being said, man, y'all got to split that $40. We appreciate y'all getting down with us. You know what I mean?
5: No doubt. All the time. We listen to y'all every morning.
4: Man, appreciate
3: y'all, man. For real. All right, hold on the line. Don't hang up just yet.
5: Y'all keep on inspiring us, man, because I'm telling y'all definitely doing a good job, man. I really appreciate y'all, too.
3: No, man, appreciate you, Gregory. That's a good look, all right?
4: Real quick, do you remember
3: the 21st night of
5: September?
4: Hey! There we go.
5: My mom is rolling over in her grave because she used to play that jewel all the time.
4: Shout out to her.
6: Oh, he should have listened to me.
3: That's right, he should have. Shout out to you, man, and shout out to moms, man. Rest in peace as well, all right?
6: Y'all be safe.
5: Thank you, I appreciate it.
3: All right, for everybody else that wants to get down, you know what to do. Text the word cash to 71007. You could be up next on $1,000 cash grab.
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0: Hustle.
1: Morning Hustle in the building, baby. You know how we do. L'Oreal's out today. Kyle Santilli and Alton Walker here. And holding it down for Lil today. Sheree Nicole's in the building,
2: yeah,
1: baby.
3: Huh? Hi, guys.
2: Yeah, talking about my Uncrustables. I got you.
1: Yeah, she was getting on you about your breakfast.
3: They were just a cute morning. Little snack.
1: Yeah. All right, well, I tell you what, man. We're going to put you to work, man. Coming up, the lowdown is on the way. What are we talking about?
3: Yeah, I'm excited. Lil Durk acquitted on all counts. We're going to talk about that. I don't necessarily know I'm excited about Lil Durk, but I'm excited to be here.
1: I'm not sure which one it is. I don't know.
3: It was some cross-pollination happening that I didn't mean. I know some of y'all are excited. Right. We're also going to talk about Team USA women's team winning the gold medal in the FIBA tournament yesterday. And then Boosie. The man paid $600K for a pardon. Didn't get it. Then he went down to 60 minutes and told on everybody.
1: Yeah. Right, well, you ain't got to wait 60 minutes. We're coming back with all the details in 10. Don't move.
4: Feel the vibe
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1: Hey. On the Morning Hustle.
2: I don't know about y'all, but I'm feeling like Boosie needs to get his money back.
3: Interesting.
2: Yeah.
3: Interesting. We'll get to him in a moment.
2: Okay.
3: Let's talk Lil Durk real quick.
2: Let's talk.
3: Because the people are excited. Like I said earlier, I'm not sure how excited I am or any of you all, but Lil Durk, acquitted on all counts, the federal jury in L.A. deliberated for just 3 days after a two-week trial and found that Lil Durk is not guilty of conspiracy, stalking, resulting in death, and murder for hire. And when it was all said and done, Durk released his first public statement, and he said, "Against all odds, we're stronger together. Allah doesn't make mistakes. I feel all the love and positive energy. Now let me be free to help save our kids and bring unity back to our communities. I couldn't have made it this far without my family, my lawyers, and supporters. Freedom, freedom, freedom." But he's still in custody, though, so yeah. I'm a little confused there. A separate racketeering and firearms trial for him begins on October the 5th.
2: Yeah, I mean, this is one of those things, right? I feel like with Durk, he did start to make that turn and try to, you know what I mean, live a positive life, and then all of this stuff happened to him. So if he's not guilty and he can be back on the streets, have a positive impact on the kids, I'm with that.
3: Okay.
4: Yeah. I do not say anything about these cases. When y'all talk about Young Thug, I was quiet. And when y'all talk about Lil Durk, I'm quiet. Woo. God bless him.
3: Thoughts and prayers, Kyle.
2: I literally was at an event for his nonprofit foundation over the weekend. Shout out to Neighborhood Heroes Foundation in Chicago. I know that they're trying to do good things, so I know that for sure.
3: You know what's great? I'm from Chicago, and I'm with Alton on this. I'm just trying to chill.
2: Yeah.
3: I'm playing it in the middle. You know who mad though? Y'all wanna know who's mad?
2: Who's mad?
3: Charleston White is upset.
5: Man, I'm mad Lil Durk didn't get life, man. Man, that nigga got found not guilty on all charges, man.
3: Is he okay?
2: No.
4: Y'all know he be trolling, right? I mean, he says it. He says the craziest thing to go viral because y'all wasn't paying attention to him when he was trying to do it the right way. You know what I'm saying? When he was going down to the town hall meetings and all that, y'all wasn't paying no attention. So he trolls now.
2: That ain't how you do it, though.
3: Right.
4: Hey, it's working. Y'all giving him attention that he won't.
3: He actually needs to take all his attention towards his current case. Because the man has been was arrested for battery in Hollywood, Florida. And he's denying it, but he was arrested. Before I get into some details, take a listen to what he had to say.
6: I did not put my hands on a woman. I took back $60,000, a Christian Louis Vuitton purr, red bottom purr.
2: He sound like Bill Clinton.
3: Yo. So the man said he didn't do it. What he's being accused of is physical, mental, emotional, and financial and spiritual abuse of a woman who, spiritual abuse. When I tell you, it could happen. It could happen. This woman posted photos of injuries, alleged injuries, bruised black eye, bruised arm, blood on a door frame, broken door, cabinet, and window. So we don't know. All of this is alleged. But he has other problems.
2: Well, maybe he should worry about whether or not he's going to be found guilty.
3: Ooh, my God. All right, on to something a little bit more positive. Yesterday, Team USA's women's basketball team won their fifth straight FIBA Women's World Cup. They beat France 97-79. Shout out to them. And I just think it's something really positive, guys. The WNBA, as we know, has been a little bit of a hot water lately.
4: Yeah.
3: So it's nice to have some positivity around women's basketball.
2: Agreed.
3: Thought the game was going to be more competitive, but apparently not.
2: That's all right.
4: USA, man. We dominate all the time. So shout out to them.
2: Man. Shout out to the ladies, man, for sure.
3: Came back from 14 down. Shout out to them. And shout out to Boosie, or maybe not. Boosie went on 60 Minutes, y'all. He's upset. He paid $600,000 to lobbyists for a pardon that he says he did not get. Take a listen to what he had to say on 60 Minutes.
7: I was led to believe if you come with this money, you will get a pardon.
8: How much did you give them up front?
7: $600,000. I just thought, I mean, this is the way it's done. I'm paying these guys, you know, and they're going to make it happen.
8: Boosie's contract with the brokers stipulated that if he wasn't pardoned, he'd get half his money back.
7: I said, just return it. You didn't get my pardon. It's a bunch of BS. And they were so cocky.
3: I don't like when Boosie sounds calm. I want him to be up in arms about it.
4: He want that money back,
3: you know what I'm saying? I sister Boosie that's like, they need to give me my money back.
2: Right.
3: They owe me everything. I don't know what they, like, what is this calmness?
2: It's because she called him Boosie instead of Boosie. That's a whole different person. We know Boosie. She's called him Boosie.
3: And I love Boosie. I just love him. Give him his money back. This whole thing is shady to me, but I love him. So give him half his money back. Give him his deposit back and everybody move on. I'm sick of it. All right, y'all. That's the lowdown. I'm your girl, Sheree Nicole, holding it down for my sister on the mic, L'Oreal. You can hit me up on Instagram and or X, formerly known as Twitter. The handle is at Sheree underscore Nicole, S-H-A-R-I underscore N-Y-C-O-L-E.
4: You guys need to set it off in this
2: Hey! Y'all stick around when we come back. Somebody set it off on their kids, and there was a juror that said, nah, she ain't getting away with this one. We're going to talk about the whole Lindsey Clancy case when we come back.
3: My God.
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0: 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It's candid, it's funny, and every now and then, it just might catch you off guard. 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Man, it's the Boat Gang. You know how to do it. Morning Hustle in the building. Lowe's out today. Kyle Santillan, Alton Walker, we are here. And big shout out to our girl Sheree Nicole hanging out with
1: us. Yes, sir.
2: Thanks,
0: guys. We appreciate you holding it down today, man. I know you was thinking about coming on the boat with us, too.
2: I want to come on the boat, but no one ever invites me.
0: Well, here's what I

0: do for you. I'm going to give you this website, right?
1: Okay,
0: 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And for you, Serena Nicole, we're going to give you the code. Put TMH in there.
1: Okay, cool.
0: And then they'll hook you up, okay?
1: Love it.
0: All right, cool. That being said, we're going to have a good time. Make sure y'all sign up and get down with us on the cruise. Right now, we got to talk about Lindsay Clancy. And listen, man, I've been mad about this for like 2 weeks.
2: You dog all right.
0: I've been mad about this, boy.
2: Man, was happening now with the black dude, black jewel. Oh, yeah.
0: Oh, you up in arms.
2: Oh, I'm up in arms.
0: All right, so we'll get into the details. We'll get everybody up to speed, and we'll see how you feel about that when we come back in 10 minutes. Don't move.
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0: 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Wow. It's the Morning Hustle.
1: 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All right, it's the Morning Hustle. Kyle Santilli and Alton Walker. Lowe's out today. Our homie Sheree Nicole's blessed us with her presence to hang out today. We appreciate you.
2: You're welcome. You're welcome.
1: You know what I mean? And like I was saying a few moments ago, we finally going to get into this because every day Alton's complaining about Miss Lindsay Clancy. You know what I'm saying? And it's big news.
3: White Clancy.
1: Right. So there's a lot of details. I know you probably know better than everybody else, but the situation is she's a 36-year-old mother. She was a delivery nurse. All right. She killed her three children. She strangled them with exercise bands in the basement of her home, then took pills, slit her wrist, and jumped from a second-story window, leaving her paralyzed from the waist down. Now, her defense was saying it was postpartum psychosis, and she's not criminally responsible. They basically said she was psychotic, and she shouldn't be held responsible in a criminal way. After 6 weeks of trial, there were all the jurors that pretty much said, yeah, you know what? She was a little crazy. We're going to let her go. Except for the one man. The one black man said, hell nah. You know?
3: Shout out to that black man.
2: And rightfully so.
1: Yeah, we not letting her off on this. And the whole thing got thrown into a mistrial back on September 4th. So now the other jurors are kind of saying that the juror that held out, the black man that held out, should not have held out. They're saying that he admitted that he had some sort of reasonable doubt, although he didn't go along with them. And the people are mad at him. They're mad at him.
3: Yeah. And trying to start this smear campaign, you know, talking about domestic violence and all that. They said that he had a 1.4 GPA in preschool. Like, dude, what are y'all doing?
1: They did say that he was found. He got charged on some domestic charges back in the day and had a restraining order. So they are trying to smear campaigning.
2: So what? That doesn't take away from what his stance allegedly was, which is that this is criminal. It's so cut and dry. It's like, why are we talking about this?
1: Is it cut and dry?
2: No, it is. It's absolutely cut and dry.
1: Can I be devil's advocate here?
2: No.
1: She jumped out the window on the second floor.
2: So I don't care where she jumped from.
1: She cut her wrist and jumped out the window.
2: And before she did that, she strangled her three children.
3: Which means she jumped out the window knowing she was wrong. For me, that's a sign of guilt.
2: Guys.
1: Her kids were 5 years old, 3 years
3: Please
1: old.
3: Please say their name, because I think we need to say their name.
1: We can say that Cora was five, Dawson was three, and Callan was 8 months years old.
3: We need to say their name.
1: Now, they're saying that she did admit to killing them, so the trial is more about whether or not she's actually psychologically responsible for the murder of these kids. We know she did it. But what if she is really crazy? She jumped out the window.
2: Kyle, Jeffrey Dahmer was crazy.
3: He heard voices.
2: He was down to the jail.
1: She heard
2: voices. Here's the deal. I'm tired of being in situations where we just get to say, well, if she was black, we already know.
1: Yeah, whatever.
2: And this is one of those situations.
1: Yeah, it is.
2: The level of courtesy, compassion, empathy that white women get in this country is deplorable and is sick. And if she was any other race, we wouldn't even be having this conversation right now. This lady murdered her children.
1: She did.
2: Yeah, she should be institutionalized, but she should also be in prison. Period. Mm. Why are we still talking about this?
1: Because she jumped out the second floor
2: window. I don't care where she jumped
3: unsuccessful.
2: From. Correct. Correct. And if we want to have a conversation about postpartum depression, because it's very real, if we want to have a conversation about that, we can. But this shouldn't be the baseboard for legislation or protections for women who are going through this particular situation.
1: I tell you what, I'm more upset about them trying to smear the drawer than
2: absolutely
3: that whole thing with her. Mad.
1: Yeah.
2: How so mad did it make you, Alton?
3: I want to say the P word, but I don't know if I can say that on air. But it really bothered me that they did, because if he would have said not guilty, you would have never known anything about that.
2: It's true.
3: None of his background. And then I heard it was some other people on the jury that got some background.
2: Correct.
1: Yeah.
3: You know, that I heard about too. So bring their background out.
1: Okay. When we come back, we're going to find out which P word Alton is talking about.
3: Can't say that.
1: And we're going to get your thoughts. How do you feel about the whole Lindsay Clancy situation? 866-HUSTLE-8, 866-487-8538. Hit us up.
0: It's the Morning Hustle.
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0: and brown eyes.
1: Oh man, Mona Hustle in the building, baby. Kyle Santillia, Alton Walker, Lowe's out today. Our girl Sheree Nicole is here. We're talking about the Lindsey Clancy case. 866-HUSTLE-8, 866-487-8538. Alton is so mad, he almost said the P word.
2: B word.
1: The rest of us in the studio trying to figure out what the hell he's talking about. Man.
2: I mean, I didn't know I could say piss or not, but since we can say piss, I'm pissed off. Piss.
3: And your Charleston white Boosie voice.
2: I didn't know you could say piss on there.
1: Oh, we was confused about what word he was talking about.
2: My bad.
1: All right, I'll tell you what, man. The cash grab is coming up next. You might be pissed off if you miss your opportunity. Make sure you get down and look out for your phone call. We're going to get somebody a shot at $1,000 up next.
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1: 60 seconds.
3: Time for that $1,000 cash grab. You know what time it is. Morning Hustle. L'Oreal, Kyle, Santillan, Alton Walker. And today, representing out of Newman, Georgia, we got Tremaine on the line. What up, Trey?
4: What's going on?
3: What? Do they call you Trey?
5: No.
4: I call him T-Rex.
3: T-Rex.
5: Yeah. You know what? I'd rather just call him Trey.
3: I'm going to call you T-Rex. 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I'm going to call you T-Rex.
5: T-Rex.
4: T-Rex.
3: All right, man. T-Rex, man. Here's the deal, bro. I got 60 seconds for you to answer 10 questions. For every correct answer, we'll give you $10. Get all 10 right, you win that $1,000. Now, if you don't know an answer, you can say pass. We'll come back to it as long as we have time. And make sure you give the answer that you want, because we have to go with your first response. And our judges, Big Man, don't play about that, okay?
4: Gosh.
3: All right, Lowe's out. So today, man, we're going to hook you up with a free answer. And Alton is going to give you that free answer. What you got, bro?
5: Yeah, I really don't want to say this one, but I'm going to give this one to you. Bangkok.
3: God, hell.
5: Yeah, I didn't want to.
3: Oh, hell.
5: You got it?
4: Yes, sir.
5: Say it one time.
4: You said Bangkok.
3: Oh, hell.
5: Yeah,
3: oh,
5: man, I know it's tough.
3: That, huh? Okay.
5: I know it's tough.
3: All right. All right, T-Rex, I got 60 T-Rex. Seconds on it.
6: T-Rex
3: All right, T-Rex, I got 60 seconds on the clock. Are you ready, dog?
4: I'm ready.
3: The clock begins at 3, 2, 1. Here we go. What is 16 times 4?
4: You said 16 times 4?
3: Yes, sir. Huh?
5: You can pass it.

0: Yeah. You could pass.
1: You said I could pass it?
0: Yeah.
1: Pass.
0: Spell the word turtle.
1: T-U-R-T-L-E.
0: Which ocean animal is biologically classified as a mammal? Is it a shark, a dolphin, or...
1: Whale.
0: Huh?
1: You said a
0: shark, a dolphin, or a clownfish?
2: No.
1: Dolphin.
0: All right. What ancient civilization constructed the famous pyramids of Giza? The pyramids, bro. Pyramids.
1: Egypt.
0: What's the capital city of the state of Mississippi?
1: Pass.
0: Yeah. How many total years make up one single decade? 5, 10, or 100? Yeah. That was difficult.
1: 10.
0: Okay. Yeah. What's the capital city of the country of Thailand?
1: Bangkok.
0: What human body system includes the heart, blood vessels, and blood?
2: You probably need more.
1: Say that again?
0: All right, time.
1: Damn.
3: T-Rex said, damn.
0: T-Rex. Oh, man. Ran out of time, dog.
4: All right, man. Let's go over what you got right and what you got wrong. So, number one, what is 16 times 4? You passed on it. The answer is 64.
1: I'm hearing you.
4: All right. So, which ocean animal is biologically classified as a mammal? A shark, dolphin, or clownfish? Now, this was multiple choice, and you didn't give him a chance to finish, and you said whale.
0: Yeah.
1: So I thought you were asking me, you know, what animal is classified a whale in the ocean?
2: No.
4: Nah.
1: I didn't know it was a multiple choice.
4: Yeah, he was getting through the multiple choice, so our judges said no, because you said whale. You end up saying dolphin after you got the multiple choice, but
0: too late.
4: We got it. So that's
0: our judges don't play, man. Our judges do not play.
4: You got to wait on that one.
1: Oh,
4: man.
1: I didn't know there was a multiple choice. You know what I'm saying? Right. Y'all asked me like one question, like I had to answer it, and then
0: that one was multiple choice.
4: Yeah, it was. I got you. Number five? What is the capital city of the state of Mississippi? The answer is Jackson. So you got 1, 2, 3, 4. You got 4 right. $40, man.
0: $40, man.
4: That ain't bad.
1: Send me that.
0: He said, send that. Send T-Rex's money.
4: Send that.
0: Yeah. What you gonna do with the 40, T-Rex?
1: Get it to my little baby.
0: Okay.
4: That's what I'm talking about.
0: Responsible father.
4: How many babies you got, bro?
1: I just got one.
0: Oh, no, man. C3. That's what's up, man.
4: Good,
0: that's
4: what's man.
0: Up. But congratulations to you, bro, man. Before you go, man, you want to do any shout outs?
1: Nah, I just shout out my city, West Point, Georgia, the where I'm from. I'm a father, and I want to, you know, shout out to all the fathers out there that take care of their kids.
0: That's Come what I'm talking now. About. That's good stuff.
4: West
0: right there.
4: Point, let's go.
0: Yes, sir. Shout out to Tremaine, aka T Rex.
4: I ain't never heard nobody claim West Point. I ain't gonna lie to you.
0: Just got $40 today on that $1,000 cash grab. If you want to do that and more, you know what to do. Text the word cash to 71007. You could be up next with us on the Morning Hustle.

0: hustle.
1: Just sitting here thinking about that boat ride, baby. That one voyage cruise is going down. The boat gang will be in the building. Morning Hustle, L'Oreal, Kyle Santillan, Alton Walker. And we're going to have a good time. 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
2: Get my chest right.
1: And type in TMH. Mm-hmm. You working out?
2: Oh, my chest, boy. It's looking good.
1: Don't be out on the deck with no shirt on, bro.
2: I got my Speedos.
1: Oh, my God.
3: What?
1: All right. Y'all get ready. The cruise is on the way. We need you on it, all right? Right now, Lo is out today. Our girl, Sheree Nicole, is here. Going to hold us down with the lowdown up next. What you got?
3: We got drama. It continues. Remy Ma, Papoose, Clarissa Shields, and Chingy. The people say he's a deadbeat dad. We'll dive into that. And Judge Judy is stepping down and putting the gavel down as well.
1: Damn. Yeah. All right, all that's coming up next. We're 10 minutes away. Don't move.
4: Feel the vibe
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1: Yeah, you got the
2: lowdown. On the Morning Hustle.
3: I mean, all he wants is to be nominated for Father of the Year. Let's talk about Chingy.
4: Do you really want to do that? Let me talk about the Remy Ma Papoose Clarissa Shields saga first. Y'all, we got the diss tracks, or that's at least what people are reading it as. Papoose dropped Jezebel. Fans out there are saying, at least some, not Alton anyway, are saying it's a diss track, but listen up and let us know what you think.

0: hell.
1: He didn't cook the food.
2: But he put money on the book so she could eat.
3: That's right.
1: He said he brought her food, not money.
3: Same difference.
2: But he probably did on the
3: visit. He probably did on the visit.
1: Boo.
2: Kyle, what you think about this record?
3: I like it. Now, mind you, I love Remy, so I want to be clear that I love Remy and Pat, and I love when they were together. But just in terms of somebody telling their side of the story, I love it. The beat is cool. It's on some chill hip hop. He got bars still. He can still, his pen game is still tight. I like it.
2: Okay, Alton.
1: You I already told you, boo. Jezebel. When you went to hell, I was in jail.
3: What, I mean, that's just fed. The little hook part, but did you listen to the verses?
1: I couldn't get to the verses.
3: Come on, then. You can't have an opinion on it.
1: After the Jezebel, I turned it off.
2: No, that's Alton.
1: No. I didn't even get to the Jez.
2: You gotta give it a chance.
1: I didn't even get to the bell. After the Jezebel, I turned it off.
3: You gotta listen to the verses, man. He just explained his side of the story.
2: But, and Remy, she came out after hearing his side, quote unquote, of the story with her own DM receipts, had a screen recording of Instagram DMs with Claressa Shields that date back to January of 2021, showing a friendly relationship, and then Claressa clapped back. It's just a lot going on. Take us out the chat.
3: That's all I have to say. Yeah, I agree with that.
1: Please.
2: What I don't agree with is Judge Judy stepping down. I need her to stay longer, y'all. She's retiring after 30 years on TV. 83-year-old Judge Judy.
3: 83.
2: But she
3: and
2: doesn't.
3: You mad she retiring?
2: She don't look a day, over 70. She does not look a day over 70.
3: Yeah, right. Damn. Oh, mean ornery lady.
2: I need her to stay with it.
1: Oh, my God.
2: Judy Justice wraps in October, and she literally said, I don't want to do hair and makeup anymore, but I still want my message to get out there. She's also producing her 58-year-old son syndicated court show, Adam's Law, that's going to debut. Actually, it debuts today. Judge Judy, I'm gonna miss you, sis. Don't nobody lays down the law like Judge Judy.
3: You ain't watched Judge Judy in 15 years.
2: What I you talking about? You I love miss older her? People's TV.
1: Was married at night.
3: That's ageism. Ooh. We foreign in this case.
2: Speaking of a case, I feel like they've been filing their own case on social media against Chingy. The people are saying he is a deadbeat dad. It all started when he had a conversation with Jason Lee recently about his 19. It wasn't even about his 19-year-old son, Isaiah. He just mentioned him this way.
4: Actually, my youngest son, Isaiah, is a big actor out here in California. Yeah, he movies on Disney and all type of stuff.
5: Really?
4: Yeah, Isaiah Russell Bailey, yeah.
2: After that, social media went crazy. You got one half of the aisle saying, deadbeat dad, he wasn't in his life, he shouldn't even say his name. You got other people saying it's not a big deal, that is his son, he just said his son's name. Yeah. What's the big deal? What do y'all think?
3: It sounds to me like he's trying to bridge a gap. You know what I mean? Like, trying to acknowledge him, put a little light on what the kid got on. Maybe he wasn't there when he was younger, but let me give you this spotlight real quick while I can.
2: Yeah.
1: Let me tell you something. Chingy said he spent $200,000 in child
2: that.
1: Support.
2: He did say that.
1: You my son. I ain't had to be there. And I don't know what's going on, but $200,000 let you know, listen. You my son.
3: Yeah,
2: that's true. But Isaiah, you know, he also came out with his own statement, and his experience as far as his father's presence is concerned wasn't the best. Chingy did acknowledge and say, my intentions are not to erase my son's experience, and his pain does not erase the love I've always had for him, which I thought was a mature response. But Isaiah's come out and said, hey, it's been my mom the whole time. So clearly there is a disconnect there.
3: Chingy was just trying to stay out the kid's life so he wouldn't get secondhand embarrassment, because Chingy was fighting for his life and sleep. But he said he slept with the transvestite.
2: Kyle!
1: He got a point.
3: You know what I mean? So he like, let me not bring this negativity around my son. That's what it was.
1: He got a point. He had to go to school and
3: he would have been fighting every day.
1: His friends, he got he got to explain this to his friends.
3: Them kids would have been like, ain't your dad the one that was
2: get me out of here.
1: The timing is perfect because old girl in jail.
2: Get me out of here.
3: Now he can embrace him.
1: Now he can say, oh, that's my son.
3: That's right.
2: Get me out of here. Y'all. Look, more stories on the lowdown. It's your girl, Sheree Nicole. I got more stories for y'all coming up. Hit me up Instagram and or X. Formerly known as Twitter. The handle is @Sheree_Nicole. SHARI_NYCOLE.
3: All right, we appreciate you, man. When we come back, we get into your phone calls about this whole Lindsey Clancy?
2: Lindsey the fool. Lindsey the demon.
3: I feel like when I say her name, I say it wrong, but y'all know what I'm talking about. We'll get your phone calls on her when we come back. 866-HUSTLE-8, 866-487-8538.
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0: Y'all know it's the morning hustle, baby. L'Oreal's out today. Kyle Santillan, Alton Walker, we are here. Our homie Sheree Nicole is with us, and we're trying to convince her to come on the boat with all of us, man. 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
1: I'm going to be there. You don't have to convince me.
0: That's what I'm
1: I just needed
0: about.
1: The invitation.
2: Okay, ladies, if you want to see me in Speedos, you better hurry up, get those
0: We're
2: cameras.
0: Trying to get people to
1: I
0: come
1: may
0: on
1: not
0: the
1: come
0: boat.
1: Anymore.
0: All right. See
2: you
0: what happens.
2: You see me in Speedos?
1: Mm,
2: I mean, you can't say it.
1: If you had a t-shirt.

0: on in the speedo.
1: I know you can't say it right now because HR.
2: Okay. You know what? When we come back, we're going to get back to the story of Lindsay Clancy, the mother who killed her three kids and then went to trial for it. Now they're attacking a black juror. You heard all about it.
0: Fool!
2: Yeah, we're going to come back with your calls about that and how you feel up next.
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1: 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All aboard. Mm-hmm. Okay? All aboard the cruise. We're going to have a good time with it. Right about now, we're trying to get your feelings on this whole situation with Lindsay Clancy, 36-year-old mother who killed her three kids, strangled them all. Cora was 5, Dawson was 3, and Callum was 8 months old. Yeah. She used an exercise band in the family basement. Then they say she cut her wrists, took some pills, and jumped out the second story window. Now, they say she admitted to killing the kids, but the whole trial is about whether or not she was psychologically fit for trial. You know what I'm saying? Yeah. Was this a situation where she actually has mental problems and is crazy and can't be held criminally for what she did? Or did she know what she was doing and she was trying to get off?
3: One, if this was a man, it would be no question.
1: Oh, I agree with that.
3: Two, women, you better be careful with this whole push of your hormones and all that, because next time you start talking about your hormones or postpartum psychosis, you'll have a chance of them taking your kid.
1: Uh-oh.
3: That's the fear of it, ain't it?
4: I don't think it's a fear. I think it's these issues are real, but my concern is the lack of empathy for women outside of this woman and black women in particular who are dealing with this every single day. So I don't think the fear is, oh, they're going to take my kids, because I don't even think people care enough about women to do that, to be honest, in this country. They don't care enough about us to take our kids. But the other thing is this, we're not in a position now to deal with this in a real way. And this particular case to me shines a light on that. This is demonic to me. I don't care how you want to call it. She deserves to be in a jail cell. Yes, institutionalized and such, but she should not be walking around a free woman.
1: And the second part of the story, she's not walking around a free woman because of the one black juror who held out. You thought a joke was coming?
4: No.
3: She
4: Elton!
3: Came, no, how about you?
4: Elton!
3: Because she is in a wheelchair.
1: Because she jumped out the window. I keep telling y'all.
3: He said you're going to walk out.
1: All right. Second part of the story, the black man would not go along with the rest of the jury, so now he's under attack for holding out and getting her off the hook. How do y'all feel about it? 866-487-8538. Sharon and Miramar, what's your thoughts?
5: If that woman had killed three dogs, she would have been in jail.
4: My God.
3: I don't even
1: want to
3: laugh.
1: No, that's true, though. They be more protective over three dogs.
4: Yeah, no, you're right. She's right. She's right.
1: That's real.
5: Yeah. Three dogs.
1: Yeah.
4: She's right.
1: You right about that.
5: Mm-hmm. Hey.
1: Okay. Man hung up on you.
4: Lord. I hate men. You're going to hell.
1: Let's try again.
3: If you started, you're going to cut.
1: Good morning. Who is this? Where you calling
4: Jesus.
1: From?
4: Good
5: morning. I'm Satilli, Virginia, and I just want to give my opinion on the Satilli case. It's like, that man, I'm proud of him for what he did. He's going to start a trend to let people think it's okay to kill their kids because they feel a certain way. No, you're feeling like a mom. That's how you're feeling. You're feeling like a dad. You're feeling like a parent. We all got moments where we look at our kids like, man, you can keep testing me, but we don't act on it.
1: Absolutely. You don't act on it when you get those impulses. You know what I mean? But that also lets me know maybe she was crazy because she did act on it.
4: She is crazy.
1: All right. Well, okay. 866-HUSTLE-8. 866-487-8538. What are your thoughts on this Lindsay Clancy situation? Coming back with more of your calls up next.
0: It's the morning hustle.
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0: Yeah.
1: Y'all know it's the Morning Hustle Show, baby. We in the building. Kyle Santillan, Alton Walker. Lowe's out today, but our girl, Sheree Nicole, is hanging out with us. And we're doing our best today to get her right. You know what I'm saying? The cruise is coming up. We want you to come along. We want Sheree to come along. We want everybody to go to onevoyagecruise.com, sign up, and put in that code TMH so you can enjoy the Caribbean waters with us.
2: I'll be on my Michael Jackson. I'll be there.
1: All right, that's what I'm talking about. Right now, we're talking about Lindsay Clancy in a whole situation where she was a mother of three and killed all three of them, a 5-year-old, a 3-year-old, and an 8-month-old in the family basement with exercise bands. And then she was on trial for it. And they're basically saying that she wasn't fit for a trial because she had postpartum psychosis. And that's why she should not go to jail. 866-HUSTLE-8, 866-487-8538. We're getting your thoughts on this, man. Taya and Indy, what do you say?
3: So my opinion is going to throw you off. I genuinely don't think that she did it at all. But I do agree that if it was a black woman, she would have never even gotten the opportunity to go through the court trial. She would have just been found guilty. But I personally don't think Lindsay did the murder at all.
1: Who did it?
3: Her husband, Patrick. I think he 100% murdered all of those children, and wow, she happened to live and survive.
1: Then why did she cut her wrist and jump out the window?
3: But, you know, as a nurse, she should have known to cut her wrist horizontally, not vertically. So I don't think she did it.
4: So you don't think they would have, had his location at the time? You don't think it would have been a Ring camera that said he was at home at the time of the killing?
3: He's a smart man. He turned all of it off.
4: Okay.
1: Oh, you don't believe her?
4: No.
2: She solved the whole case right there.
4: Right. That man did not kill that them kids and throw that woman over no two-story, whatever you call it.
1: All right. 866

0: 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Hustlers, what do y'all think about this case, man? Let us know.
1: It's the morning hustle.
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1: We are the Morning Hustles. L'Oreal, Kyle Santilli, and Alton Walker. Lowe's out today. Our homie, Sheree Nicole, is here. Giving us something called air horns. You know what I mean? That's the kind of air horns you'll hear when the ship is pushing away from the dock.
2: Ooh, okay. You know what I mean? I've never been on a cruise before, so this is valuable information.
1: When they push away, you hear.
2: Okay, cool.
1: Oh, man. You'll hear it when you go.
2: Okay, I'll be there.
1: OneVoyageCruise.com. Put in that TMH code, man, and join us, all right? Right now, though, we're trying to figure out what really happened. What do y'all think is the real situation behind the Lindsey Clancy situation, right? Was she really crazy, psychologically unaware that she killed her kids, or should she be going to jail for life? Was the black drawer right for holding back, you know what I mean, letting her off the hook? Because they attacking him now.
3: Let me tell you, man. You know how much suffering this man went through?
1: Huh?
3: To sit in with these white women for 38 hours. 9 white women and 2 white men. And he sat in that room for 38 hours. Mm. He need an NAACP award. That is torture.
1: 866-HUSTLE-8, 866-487-8538.
3: Shout out to that black man.
1: Veranda in OKC, what do you say about the trial?
4: I'm feeling like Alton, exactly like him, because the bottom line is she might be a little crazy, but she ain't stupid.
1: Mm-hmm.
4: When's the last time jumping out of a second-story window killed anybody, too?
1: I don't know. Never tried it.
4: I don't know nobody. I have lived in the second story home. Like, that might break your leg, but they should take your life, okay?
3: But you got a point, though.
4: If she was going to take her life, the slit of the wrist would have been deep enough to do so. She wouldn't have needed to jump out of no windows. She was not trying to do that.
1: Come on, Ayana and Philly. All right, what you say about this case?
5: Okay, so as a woman that has mental health issues and have dealt with a narcissist, I don't believe that Lindsey killed the children. I don't believe that she jumped out the window. I do believe, from watching the trial, that Patrick killed the children.
1: Somebody else said that,
5: Patrick
1: too.
5: Patrick threw her out the window.
1: Man, it's Patrick.
5: I don't believe that she would do that to her children. As someone, again, that has mental health issues, we allow a lot of things to occur when dealing with the narcissist.
1: Well, what, really quickly, though, but isn't there a point where she admitted to actually doing it? You think she would go that far to protect him?
5: I believe the postpartum psychosis, once she woke up, whatever she was told, that's what she went with.
1: Kevin in the A, what you say about the situation?
6: That lady knew what she was doing. So my thing is, she could have dropped them kids off. She could have did anything else. But then that same judge convicted a black lady who has documented issues of psychosis, and they gave her life.
1: I'll tell you what, man. I do think she needs to go to jail. But I do think she was crazy. You know what I mean? I don't think... You don't kill kids, slit your wrists, and jump out a window and not be crazy.
2: Yeah, I mean, both are true.
1: Yeah.
2: Both are true. And I think we need to be okay with that.
1: Yeah.
2: But again, she has to go to jail.
1: Yeah.
2: Most killers, that's all we're saying.
3: Most killers are crazy.
2: You know how many crazy people, you know how many crazy killers are in jail? That's the point. That's what I'm saying.
3: That's the point.
2: So that's where you're supposed to go. When you're crazy and you kill people, you're supposed to go to jail.
3: And get them off our street.
1: Yeah. Now you want to clean up the street.
3: I need to clean up, man. I need to clean the streets.
1: All right, if y'all didn't get through on the phone line, shoot us a message on that Morning Hustle ad. Let us know how you feel. Coming up, our homie Sheree Nicole is going to hold us down with the lowdown. That's on the way.
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0: 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Morning Hustle in the building, man. Kyle Santilli and Alton Walker. Lowe's out today. Our homie Sheree Nicole has got the lowdown coming up next. What we talking about?
1: Kyle, we got a little bit to talk about here. Jay-Z, HBO docuseries is on the way. And then NeNe Leakes, yeah, she's talking Real Housewives of Atlanta or not. And then I got some football stats as well.
0: Stick around, man. We'll get all of the details and the stats and all that in 10 minutes.
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3: lowdown. On the morning hustle.
4: Looks like after all this time, NeNe's not with it, huh?
5: NeNe said peace out, but we'll talk about that in just a moment. Want to get to this HBO docuseries, Jay-Z in 8.
4: Yeah.
5: Jay-Z is like, okay, y'all, I'm going to let you in on my life a little bit. He actually premiered his docuseries. It's an 8-parter on Sunday night at New York's Metropolitan Opera House. Black tie crowd that included Tina Knowles, Fat Joe, DJ Khaled, Yo Gotti, Charlamagne Tha God, Gunna, Winnie Harlow, and director Rick Rubin. They were out and about. And here's some of what Jay-Z had to say about the project.
6: This wasn't created to land on the 30th anniversary. We shot this like 2 years ago. We didn't know what it would turn into. It wasn't created to be an HBO special.
5: So just a little more context, guys, on this. This HBO series centers on a candid conversation between Jay-Z and Rick Rubin. It reflects on decades of music, lyrics, and life experiences and creative experiments. So I think it's pretty cool. But what y'all
4: I look
5: think?
4: Forward to it.
5: Yeah.
4: I look forward to it, man. I want to watch stuff like this. I love documentary, whether it's like a movie or, or a book, you know what I'm saying? Any kind of about like artists that I grew up listening to. I love it.
7: Man, I mean, shout out to Jay-Z, man. He got people flying from to Paris to go see a concert.
5: He does.
7: All people got money.
4: I had FOMO.
7: I tell you one thing. You got okay.
5: I did too.
7: Y'all flew to Paris. Y'all better drive to my show.
5: Uh-oh.
7: When I come to your city.
5: Uh-oh.
7: I got a tour with me and Griff. Y'all better
5: Let
7: drive to
5: know.
7: My show.
5: Let them know.
7: Yeah. Y'all flew all the way to Paris. All right.
5: You don't have those fireworks though. Like when it was Beyonce's birthday, he had the fireworks on top
7: sparklers.
5: Of the stadium.
7: We got sparklers.
5: And poppers.
7: We could do that.
5: Okay. Cool then.
7: I better drive to my show.
4: I'm gonna drive to your show for
7: Thank
4: the sparklers.
7: You, man.
4: I'll be there for the sparklers.
7: TheOutToWalker.com.
5: I'm coming there for the poppers. Let's get into these football numbers just a little bit. The Falcons fell short yesterday to the Steelers 13-20. Did y'all watch that game?
4: I saw some of it.
5: That's it. That's all you got to say.
4: Yeah.
5: Ravens Colts 41-23. Lamar Jackson. I wish I knew his middle name. I'm just going to make his middle name Jonquees. Lamar Jonquees Jackson.
4: Sounds good to me.
7: I want him to get us a bowl so bad.
5: I love him.
7: Yeah.
5: Good dude. He's an anomaly in my book.
4: Yeah.
5: So I'm wishing them all the success in the world. Bears, Panthers, I'm from the Shy. We scored 59 points.
8: Yes.
4: Congratulations.
5: Yes. 59 points. Our defense is terrible, but our offense, let me tell you, that offense is great. I got to talk about the Saints and Lions first. The Saints fell short. They had a 2-point conversion that could have made an OT and fell short to the Lions by 1 point. That was another good one. It's not even worth talking about the Browns and Jaguars. Browns got their behinds. Whoop.
4: I'm waiting.
5: Deshaun Watson is trash.
4: I'm patiently waiting.
5: And let me just fast forward here. Let's go all the way down. Let's go all the way down. The Cowboys got beat yesterday, 20-28, to the Giants. I'm so sorry. Thoughts and prayers to all you Cowboy fans. I don't know when it's going to happen for you. And finally,
4: yes,
5: not the last game, but the last game I'm going to talk about, Eagles 24, edged out the Commanders.
8: Go Birds!
7: Barely.
5: 24-22.
4: Fly, Eagles, fly.
7: Barely.
4: On a road to victory.
7: Yeah,
4: it's winners and losers. Ain't no barely winners.
5: Moving on to NeNe Leakes. I don't know if she watches football, but apparently she's not really interested in getting that peach back. Real Housewives of Atlanta alum just said on the Big Tigger Morning Show recently she does not want to return to Real Housewives of Atlanta as a full-time housewife. Yeah. At this stage of her life, full-time filming and drama, just a little too much. Check out more of what she had to say here.
9: Go and play with them. But as far as me actually holding a peach and all over here with y'all sitting on the couch and no, girl, I can't do that. That'll drive me crazy.
5: Y'all, here's the deal. There's a lot of trauma, too, that NeNe took on in being released from that show when she did. She's older, and I feel like, too, as you age, like, certain levels of maturity kind of pop in, and you're like, it's beyond me. I think Real Housewives of Atlanta, is beyond her now. And that's just where I sit with it. So the franchise misses her, but she got bigger fish to fry.
7: I would say I like Shamia, but I do want her off the show because I am concerned about her marriage. She don't need to be on that show.
4: Let me find out if you watch her Housewives.
7: I just know a little bit. But I don't think she need to be on the show for real.
5: Well, that show ruins most marriages, if not all.
7: Mm. Yeah.
5: So that's the risk you take, unfortunately. Right? But wishing them all the best. And shout out to Tigger. He's back today. Yeah, Alton, okay.
7: Don't do that.
5: Okay, Pastor.
7: I take myself out.
5: Pastor Walker.
7: I take myself out. You right, Kyle. My bad. I do not watch that show.
5: Y'all can check out more of The Lowdown, filling in for your girl Lo with Sheree Nicole. Hit me up Instagram and or X, formerly known as Twitter. The handle is at Sheree underscore Nicole, S-H-A-R-I underscore N-Y-C-O-L-E.
4: All right, stick around. News you could use is on the way, and I say fire her ass.
7: Uh-oh.
4: We'll talk about it in a few.
1: Feel the vibe. With the morning hustle.

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1: 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Morning Hustle in the building, man. Lowe's out. Kyle Santilli in here. Alton Walker here. And of course, our homegirl, Cherie Nicole, is hanging out with us as well. All right? Coming up, Santilli News You Could Use is on the way. I say fire this teacher ASAP.
2: Wait a minute. This
1: Correct.
2: Is what I'm thinking about?
1: Correct.
2: Oh,
1: fire her
3: Get
1: ass.
3: Get out of here.
1: Fire her
3: Get
1: ass.
3: Get out of here.
2: No.
1: And you can fire Donald Trump, too. He's going to let you know how he feels about you as black people. Play it all for you in 10 minutes. Don't move.
0: It's the Morning Hustle.
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10: 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If you drive, you have to download Upside, the free app that gives you cash back for

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2: Time to get into Santilli News. You could use Morning Hustle in the building. Lowe's out today. Sheree Nicole hanging out with us. Kyle Santilli and Alton Walker. We are here. Let's get to it, man. First and foremost, we all know that the things that black people have been through in this country are atrocious. And a lot of people got rich off of our backs. And a lot of us got poor due to us having to work for free when it comes to slavery. Then when you want to move forward and we weren't allowed to buy property because of redlining and things of that nature. So a lot of us missed out on the opportunity to build wealth over generations. And there has always been a movement for black people to receive reparations. Well, how does Donald Trump feel about us getting reparations for the things that our ancestors have been through?
3: They want to steal your money for reparations. They want to basically punish you for crimes that you never committed that happened hundreds of years ago. And our country doesn't have that kind of money. They have the money for $5,000, but they don't have that kind of money. And give it to the people that hate our country. The people that hate our country.
2: Yo, this dude is so out of control. First and foremost, there's a lot of people that legitimately hate the country because instead of me living on a property that's worth $3 million now, you ran a highway through our neighborhood.
4: Yeah.
2: You know what I'm saying? Things of that nature. So come on, man. He always says something every day to kind of drive me crazy.
4: I'm so tired of him. And when he said stole, I was immediately triggered.
2: Right.
4: He's the last person that should be talking about stealing anything.
2: Right.
4: And we don't have money. What about this $1 billion war we're in?
2: Exactly.
4: What do you mean? Exactly. Of course you have money. You sound insane.
2: And I don't believe you're giving anybody $5,000.
4: It's not happening. It's not going to come to us.
2: Yeah.
4: Good luck.
2: All right. Speaking along those lines, I do want to mention this too. If you guys remember or heard the name Tayshia Fortune, she was found hanging in Mississippi. And of course, there's been a bunch of different deaths of black people found hanging recently. Well, she was found on August 3rd, and now they have officially ruled her death a homicide. And they have an arrest to go along with it, man. Police have arrested Jacquees Ratliff, 51 years old, and charged him with murder. So anytime you hear people saying, like, I don't believe that they would have killed themselves, this is a situation where it's been proven, or at least it's being proven, that she did not.
4: This is so sad to me.
5: I saw that man picture, and he definitely had some help.
4: Yeah.
5: He definitely, ain't no way that 53-year-old man pulled that woman up by himself with them fragile, gnarled hands.
2: Yeah. No. I agree with you, and I feel you, and hopefully they get justice in that case for her family.
4: Yeah.
2: All right? Now, another case we need justice in is firing this teacher. Okay, there's a video going viral where a teacher, you're gonna agree with me on this one.
4: Yes,
2: she put on there a POV. You have students that match your personality, and she got kids in the classroom standing on top of a desk, twerking and shaking their ass for her TikTok video. Imagine I'm a parent. I go to TikTok and I see my little girl who looks like maybe 7, 8, 9 years old standing on a desk shaking her ass for a teacher video. Fire her ass immediately.
5: I have to disagree. I think it should be some consequences, but teachers like her are the best teachers. And those kids love. They
4: twerking
5: love
4: teachers are the best.
5: I'm not. Yes. if you want to go there, I mean they're fun. But these kids listen to these teachers, and they. I promise you, if you go look at the grades of that class, I bet you all them kids got A's. They're doing great in her class. Don't fire. I don't
2: what
5: think
2: should
5: you
2: be
5: should
2: the appropriate punishment?
5: Stop it. Like just. give him a pop on the head because I'm pissed because
2: I'm at home teaching my kids. Listen, you know, everything's not for every situation.
4: Right.
2: You don't act a certain way in public, you damn sure shouldn't be shaking your ass as a 7-year-old, especially not on no viral video. And then I look up and I see you on there like, yo, I'm gonna go crazy.
4: This is my other question. What are the rules around social media use for the teachers at the school? Because how are you even allowed to do this? Now, are there parameters around how you can engage with social media as an educator? I think social media is a valuable tool, but I do think she misused it. At the very least, she should be suspended.
2: I do believe that's probably why she had their backs to the camera.
5: Yeah, because then you couldn't see their face.
4: You can see more of their butts.
2: You see what I'm saying? You see the problem there?
4: Got it.
2: But I also do know that there are teachers that have gotten parents' permission to have the kids film for certain things.
5: The way that the teachers and the classes are set up is a lot of substituting going on. Substitutes are quitting. We need all the teachers we can get.
4: So leave the twerking teachers because we don't have enough.
5: I think it should be some actions taking place, but you can't get rid of that teacher. That teacher looks like she's a fun teacher and she really cares about them kids.
2: Sucks she ain't gonna be there no more.
5: Don't fire that woman.
2: Let us know how you feel, man. 866-HUSTLE-8 866-487-8538. You can comment on the Instagram at Morning Hustle Show. 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

0: We're about to get up out of here, but tomorrow, a lot of people are kind of up in arms about Chingy and him mentioning his son.
1: Yeah.
0: Son's like, you ain't been my dad for real and all that nonsense. Yeah. So we're going to get to the bottom of that tomorrow. We'll get how y'all feel about it. We'll talk about how we feel about it, because people feel strongly about fathers being in kids' lives.
1: Yeah, yeah. Alton has very strong feelings, apparently.
2: Oh, I'm going to save it, because I got a lot of things to say about this here.
0: Okay. All right.
2: This here.
0: And tomorrow, too, you got to defend your boy, bro.
2: Yeah, one of my clients, he a Secret Service agent, and he got caught tugging the Tugaloga.
0: He was secretly serving himself.
2: He was tugging the Tugaloo. He was pulling the cord.
0: Well, he going to face these charges tomorrow. You going to have to defend your boy, all right?
2: On the job.
0: Make sure y'all tap in with us. It's going to be a good time. If you want to get with us today, do it on social media. Sheree, how can they get with you and follow you, man?
1: Instagram and X at Sheree underscore Nicole, Shari underscore Nycole.
0: Okay. All right, Alton.
2: Alton Walker Show. Make sure you follow me. You already know what I'm promoting,
0: man.
2: Come
0: on, talk to him.
2: We got a tour. Get Up and Hustle Tour coming to a city near you. So D.C. October 4th. I'm going to say it again. D.C. October 4th. Richmond October 11th at the Funny Bone. And then we got Raleigh coming up.
0: Raleigh?
2: Raleigh.
1: I thought it was Raleigh.
2: Don't do that.
1: Raleigh.
2: You know what
1: Raleigh? I thought you were having a rally. Like, yeah, I was like, oh, yeah, I'm going to march in the streets.
0: Raleigh.
1: There you go.
2: Well, rally at Raleigh. 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
0: That's what's up. All right, Kyle Santillan, follow me on the gram. Shout out to everybody that's just back in school and all the alumni from HBCUs over the weekend. I was hanging out at the Chicago Football Classic. If you want to check that out, shout out to Lincoln University. Shout out to Mississippi Valley State University. I was very impressed with Mississippi Valley State University. They showed out.
1: Okay.
0: They showed out on the field, the band, and all of that. So shout out to them.
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can't f- no, she thinks she me when she driving the sport. 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

0: I'm in my go, yeah, you go, girl. 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

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Trying to strike a chord, and it's probably A minor.

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7: 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I've been surfing here since I was a kid. 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

0: good, feel good, look great, shaped like a number eight, real look fake, yeah, eat it up, whole plate, got your hook on bait, sex drive, he can't wait, make him fast like Liz Race, ride Six Flags with my hands up, drop that down, make it stand up. 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Act tough, get your mans. Vivius is on Chanel pearls. Sweat it out, need a new curl. 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

we're such big fans, we even named our station WLSU. 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